0: 6 o'clock in the morning? I've been waiting for you all night.
1: Don't play yourself.
0: I'm so done with you. Done. I'm sick of it.
1: I'll buy a new one. And I'll buy you one too. Because it's a cold world. Bundle up. What you think? I'm going to just lay around here and just chill all day? I got to get money.
0: You can have it all.
1: You sick of the marble floors?
0: Yes.
1: You sick
0: everything.
1: Of them high ceilings?
0: Everything.
1: Or ever play yourself?
0: And this phone, huh? This is the phone you love, right? Make love to this.
1: It costs to live in this house. And you ain't cheap either.
0: Ya yo estoy cansado. No puedo más. Me voy.
2: Another one.
3: Another one.
2: We the best music.
4: Yo, he ain't messing with no average chick. Pop, pop. He got Nicki, he know that he hit the jackpot. Eight baller tryna score, check them shot clocks. But I hit them with them brawn Iguodala blocks. Eat the cake and he suck on my toes, yes. Hitting them home runs, I be like, go Mets. I want a dude that still kiss me when he mad. Type that caught me diamonds, he could miss me with

0: do you mind? When I'm in the jungle, I need a queen. I'm a king. I'm a lion. And now I have the opportunity to secure the bag on a whole nother level. When you stress me, you stressing me. If you don't stress me, I can maneuver the jungle focusedly. I'm out here securing the bag for us. Key word, us. I got a new name in the streets. They call me Billy.
1: I love you, Billy.
0: Don't cry. I got us.
1: I'm not gonna stress you out.
0: Shh.
1: Oh my God. This is so beautiful.
0: No words can describe how beautiful you are. You're a major key to me, baby. Billy got you. I love you.
1: I love you
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2: 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It's too simple.
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4: That's the same old story.
3: You serious? Lads, if I the flight is playing myself, I'm going home.
6: Look, forget this. We'll be quicker walking. 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

Don't adjust your shit. This shit is coming straight up and real. Right at you, Lee Boogie, you know what I'm saying? Representing for myself, no cure. Pop a little, psycho less. To the skid row click.